0: hear words, cause I slide the instrumental, keep the girl in the distance. 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

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Thing was gonna get right. She jumped out of the car. She put her hand down the ride. 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

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Yeah, there.